You go to fight, to fight, to fight, to fight, to fight, to fight. You go to fight. 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
1: 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With his academia.
0: Do a soul spin when you wobble your knee. 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

0: izaći iz harema, kroz penđere mire bule, da čuvenu vide glavu srpskog popa na vrku.
1: Smrt popa Mila, popa Mila Jovovića. Smrt popa Mila, popa Mila Jovovića. Smrt popa Mila, popa Mila Jovovića.
2: There are two important things to remember about learning any new language. One, be interested in the people, their country and language. Want to learn it. Two, practice it as often as you can. Nothing is more effective in creating a friendly atmosphere, and nothing flatters people more than when a foreigner tries to speak their language. Remember, knowing the language is the best way of knowing the country and enjoying it more.
3: Good morning, Mr. Popovich.
4: Dobro jutro, gospodine Popoviću.
3: How are you, sir?
4: Kako ste, gospodine?
3: Madam.
4: Gospođo.
3: Ladies and gentlemen.
4: Gospođe I gospođo.
3: I am very pleased to meet you.
4: Milo mi je da vas vidim.
3: Thank you.
4: Hvala.
3: Thank you very much.
4: Velika hvala.
3: I want to buy apple.
4: Molim.
3: I want to buy apple.
4: Htio bih kupiti jabuka.

Drop the John, the John, the John, the John, the John, the John, the John, the John, the John, the John, the John, the John, the John, the John, the John, the John, the John, the John, the John, the John, the John, the John, the John, the John, the John, the John, the John, the John, the John, the John, the John, the John, the John, the John, the John, the John, the John, the John, the John, the John, the John, the John, the John, the John, the John, the John, the John, the John, the John, the John, the John, the John, the John, the John, the John, the John, the John, the John, the John, the John, the John, the John, the John, the John, the John, the John, the John, the John, the John, the John, the John, the John, the John, the John, the John, the John, the John, the John, the John, the John, the John, the John, the John, the John, the John, the John, the John, the John, the John, the John, the John, the John, the John, the John, the John, the John, the John, the John, the John, the John, the John, the John, the John, the John, the John, the John, the John, the John, the John, the John, the John, the John, the John, the John, the John, the John, the John, the John, the John, the John, the John, the John, the John, the John, the John,

0: Я не волю освоячи на землі.
1: I don't like conquerors on the earth.
0: But in ovazione.
1: But in the space. But in the space. But in the space.

0: There are two important things to remember about learning any new language. One, be interested in the people, their country, and language. Want to learn it. Two, practice it as often as you can. Nothing is more effective in creating a friendly atmosphere, and nothing flatters people more than when a foreigner tries to speak their language. Remember, knowing the language is the best way of knowing the country and enjoying it more.
1: Good morning, Mr. Popovich.
2: Dobro jutro, gospodine Popoviću.
1: How are you, sir?
2: Kako ste, gospodine?
1: Madam.
2: Gospodjo.
1: Ladies and gentlemen.
2: Gospodje I gospodjo.
1: I am very pleased to meet you.
2: Milo mi je da vas vidim.
1: Thank you.
2: Hvala.
1: Thank you very much.
2: Velika hvala.
1: I want to buy apple.
2: Molim.
1: I want to buy apple.
2: Hteo bih kupiti jabuka.

0: There are two important things to remember about learning any new language. One, be interested in the people, their country and language. Want to learn it. Practice it as often as you can. Nothing is more effective in creating a friendly atmosphere, and nothing flatters people more than when a foreigner tries to speak their language. Remember, knowing the language is the best way of knowing the country and enjoying it more.
1: Good morning, Mr. Popovich.
2: Dobro jutro, gospodine Popovich.
1: Good morning, Mr. Popovich.
2: Gospodine Popovich.
1: I want to buy apple. I want to buy apple.
2: Io vi compiti jabuka.
1: Banana.
2: Banana.
1: Beef.
2: Fasulje.
1: Bean soup.
2: Ciorbe. Fasulje.
1: Beefsteak.
2: Olive.

0: Is it a comedy?
1: Dariendo comedia.
0: Is it a tragedy?
1: Dariendo tragedia.
0: Is it a comedy?
1: Dariendo comedia.
0: Is it a drama?
1: Dariendo drama.
0: Is it a comedy?
1: Dariendo comedia.
0: Is it a tragedy?
1: Dariendo tragedia.
0: Is it a comedy?
1: Dariendo comedia.
0: Is it a drama?
1: Dariendo drama. Izvinite što vas prekidam, ali smem da vam nešto ponudim.
0: Lamb,
1: jagnjetine,
0: lemon,
1: limunova,
0: string bean,
1: oranije,
0: tea,
1: čaja,
0: tomato,
1: paradajz,
0: soda water,
1: soda vod,
0: turnips,
1: kjerabe, Bye.

0: Is it a comedy?
1: Dalietto commedia.
0: Is it a tragedy?
1: Dalietto tragedia.
0: Is it a comedy?
1: Dalietto commedia.
0: Is it a drama?
1: Dalietto dramma.
0: Is it a comedy?
1: Dalietto commedia.
0: Is it a tragedy?
1: Dalietto tragedia.
0: Is it a comedy?
1: Dalietto commedia.
0: Is it a drama?

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1: 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Chocolate, mush. Chocolate, mush. Chocolate, mush. Coconut. Lobster.
0: Gospodine Popovic. Jasno.
1: Lobster.
0: Gospodine Popovic. Beef, beef, beef, beef, beef, beef.
1: What is this?
0: Šta je ovo?
1: What is this? What is this?
0: Šta je ovo?
1: What is that?
0: Šta je ono?
1: What is this?
0: Šta je ovo?
1: What is that?
0: Šta je ono?
1: What is this?
0: Šta je ovo?
1: What is that?

0: Thank you very much.
1: Velika hvala.
0: Goodbye. I had a delightful time.
1: S Bogom, divno sam se proveo.
2: Thank you.

0: shout from all the rooftops that he is a genius, he will have to wait for the verdict of the spectator in order that his declarations take a social value, and that finally posterity includes him in the primers of artist history.
1: Otišao je, svako valja.

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0: quickly. 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I speak quickly.
1: I speak slowly. Slowly. I speak slowly. Slowly.
0: You understand me. You understand me. You don't understand me. You don't understand me. This is a gramophone. The gramophone is on the table. This is a record. This is a record. This is a record.

are hearing my voice. You are hearing my voice. You are hearing my voice. You are hearing my voice. This is a record. This is a record. This is a record. This is a record. This is a record. This is a record. This is a record. This is a record. This is a record. This is a record. This is a record. This is a record. This is a record. This is a record. This is a record.

is a record. This is a record. This is a record. This is a record. This is a record. This is a record. This is a record. This is a record. This is a record. This is a record. This is a record. This is a record. This is a record. This is a record. This is a record. This is a record. Sasha disse, un'ultima specie, un'ultima specie,

Aristotel Balkan Boy, Eugen Ionesco Balkan Boy, Isus Hristos Balkan Boy, Rambo Amadeus Balkan Boy. Hej Balkan Boy, smarodim nas noja sam Balkan Boy.